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0: Little Rock's Adult Choice, 1021 KOKY, J.C. McKellar, the Arkansas boy, here on another All Blues Saturday, right here on Koki on a hot 4th of July weekend in the capital city. I want to give a few more shout outs. Big shout out to Letty Walker, aka the Cake Lady. How are you doing tonight? Love you so much, Letty. My good friend Jeanette Towson, how are you doing on this 4th of July weekend? I know you're out kicking it somewhere. To all my people in Magnolia, Arkansas, listening on 1021KLKY.com. Big shouts out to the city of Magnolia. Also, my main man, Kerwin Tucker. Hey, Miss Marlene Taylor, I hadn't seen you in probably 30 years, but it's great seeing you. And I'm going to be getting with y'all later on. Just keep it locked in at 1021. J.C. McKellar got you covered. My girl, Nisi Harris, how you doing? My main man, Troy Martin. I definitely hadn't seen you in 30 years either, man. It was nice seeing you last night at the North of the City. Big shouts out to Miss Connie, a.k.a. Wide Load. How you doing tonight? I know you're about to text me in a minute. Big shouts out to you, Miss Wide Load. Big shouts out to my people, Miss Juanita, Mr. Maurice at North of the City. Always treating J.C. McKellar like family. Appreciate you guys so much. It's nothing but love. It's always love with you guys. Big shouts out to J.C. McKellar Security, Miss Tamika and Miss Phyllis. How y'all doing tonight? And big shouts out to Miss Sonya Brody. How you doing tonight? Big shouts out to your husband too. How y'all doing? Big shouts out to my homegirl Olympian Run. Seen y'all last night. Y'all show love, man. It's all good, man. I love y'all and appreciate you for showing J.C. McKellar the love that y'all do. We got more blues and Southern Soul coming up. We got some Jay Blackfoot, Little Rock Bound, T.J. Hooker Taylor, and Mr. The Poke is all headed your way. It's another All Blue Saturday right here on Little Rock's Adult Choice, 1021 KOKY.
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It's Little Rock's Adult Choice, 102.1 KOKY. JC McKellar, the Arkansas boy. And it's another All Blue Saturday. That was Pokey Bear with Side Piece. It's time for me to get up out of here. But real quick, I want to ask that everyone, please be safe out there while you celebrate the 4th of July holiday. State and local police are ramping up enforcement on traffic violations. And they out conducting saturations patrols all the way around the city, looking out for drunk drivers. So I ask that everyone use your best judgment. Stay alive. Don't drink and drive. Also, buckle up everywhere you go. Coming up next on Koki, it's the lead dog, Broadway Joe's JC McKellar, the Arkansas boy, signing out. And as always, keep it locked in to Little Rock's Adult Choice, 102.1 KOKY.

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6: 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If you gotta fight, you gotta have a dog with you. 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He got that dog in him, and he gonna fight. He gonna fight to the end. And you know what he gonna try to do.

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This is the sound of the city. KOKY. Hey, if you can't bark with the lead dog, you better stay your ass on the porch. The Broadway Joe Blues and Southern Soul Show on 102.1 KOKY.

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1: 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Somebody that's scared to start over. Scared to move on. But I got a message for you. J1!

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Little Rock's adult choice, 1021 KOKY, the lead dog Broadway Joe. That's my man, Abel Hollywood, and it's that's my type of sexy. And you know, I got to say this now, even if you're male or female, you got some type of sexy. You know how you want your sexy to be. Thank you, Abel, for that sexy song, because yes, everybody got they type of sexy. Lead Dog in until midnight tonight on the 4th of July. I hope you got your fireworks on and some people are still doing it. The weather kind of affected a little bit of everything that went on for today. I was scheduled to be out with the kids today, and man, you can't be out with nobody with thunderstorms going on. So let me still give some props out to my guys that were all at War Memorial Stadium today doing it up for the kids. Darius, hey, bro, hey, sometimes it be like that, but that's okay. The right thing is what you're doing for our kids. So, hey, wasn't able to get out there and do that today. But, hey, tonight, I'm going to say this. We had our Honorable Mayor Frank Scott Jr. said it earlier this morning. I'm going to say it again. If you are out doing fireworks, do not do it in the city limits. And if somebody's doing it in the city limits, do not use the 911. That's not the number to use for that's for an emergency. Fireworks in the city limits is not an emergency. Don't use that number, okay? Go to the city's website. They have a special email that you can send in and get some information. Let me send a shout-out to my first cousin, John Arrow Pendergrass, before I go any further, all the way up there in Tacoma, Washington. What's up, cuz? Hey, now I always send a shout-out to my cousin. Hey, Maria, she's up there in Seattle with him also, so I got to send a shout-out to her and all them grandkids, girl. How you doing? And I got to send out a shout-out to my cousins here in Little Rock. Charles, you keeping them straight today, dog? I'm gonna send a shout out to Charles first today, because Charles gonna keep them in line. Hey, shout out to all my relatives, all my friends, my cousins. I have to do that all the time on the show. I can't start the show off without sending a shout out to all my family, because you know how I feel. Family, we all we got. Tell them cousin Linda, tell them cousin Pam, tell them cousin Jackie. We all we got. Hey, Sexy Red. How you doing, girl? Hey, doing your thing, girl. Hey, Bill. We still got it going on over there at Uncle T's, bro? All right now. How them tickets doing? We ready for Keith's big birthday bash. They tell me to come and get them tickets. This is the last week they can get them tickets now. They're going to be more at the door. So they better go on over there. Bill, you better get them over there now. Better get them over there. Wide load coming through. Hootie hoo, girl.

0: coming to town, and I'm going to give somebody some tickets tonight. Matter of fact, I'm going to get you hooked up in a few minutes, so don't go nowhere. We got that coming. Name is Linda Mason. How you doing out there? Hey, Ronald Wallace, that's my new best friend. What's up, Ronald? How you doing, buddy? And a shout out to everybody in my hometown, Jacksonville. Little Rock, North Little Rock. Gotta send a shit out to everybody living in Dixie. Hey, Dixie, how y'all doing out there? Shouts out to Dixie, Brush Island, Sweet Home. Hey, them my neck of the woods over there, y'all. Hey, Conway, how you doing? Jerry, you didn't even hear your song last week. You're going to bed too early over there, Sweet Home, dog. Hey, we got more of this good old blues and Southern Soul coming up. The lead dog doing it all the way until midnight on the 4th of July, baby. I'm going to take you all the way into the 5th on Little Rock's Adult Choice, 1021 KOKY.
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Little Rock's Adult Choice, 1021 KOKY. That's the King, King George, and keeping on rolling. Hey, we said that's the clean version of it because you know some of the things he say in that song. But you know how we do this thing. It's the 4th of July, and hopefully you've had a great 4th of July. You ate all the barbecue, the front yard barbecue or the backyard barbecue, whatever you were in the front or the backyard today. We hope you enjoyed your 4th of July. The Lead Dog going to take you all the way until midnight tonight, and I'm going to give someone some tickets to my good friend, comedian Keith Gleason's big birthday bash. If that's you out there and you want to go to the birthday bash, jump in the text club right now. I'm going to pick somebody here early because, you know, next week, I will not be here on the Saturday night. Next week, I'm going to be at the big birthday bash and invite you to come out. But get your tickets early because there's more at the door. I'm just letting you know. But I'm going to give somebody a chance to go. And if you want to go, jump in the text club right now at 501-523-1021 and say, Joe, I want to go to the show. I'm going to do this early tonight, okay? I'm going to do this early tonight. 501-523-1021 and just say, hey, Joe, I want to go to the show. Let me get you hooked up. I'm going to make it so easy for you. Let me send a shout out to Deborah over there in Conway. How you doing, girl? Hey, Edna, how you doing? Justine, ain't too many Justines out there. Hey, Vernon, how you doing? Eula, I want to see you at the birthday party, Eula. I need to see you at the birthday party. Now, I'm just telling you, I need to see you there now. Hey. Can I send a shout out to everybody in Kansas City? They already jumped in the text club. Y'all really going to drive from Kansas City down here for the birthday party now? I'm just trying to figure that out. They're in Houston. I'm in Kansas City. I want to come to the birthday party. Okay, now, I don't know if you're going to win or not, but good luck. But, hey, shouts out to Kansas City. They got us on over in Kansas City. Let me send a shout out to everybody in Cali. They live

The show is next Saturday now. But hey, my Little Rock folks, I'm gonna pick somebody here early, and I'm gonna call somebody back here. We're gonna get somebody and make it easy. But you gotta text me. So if you wanna go to the show, 501-523-1021. Text me now and say, "Hey Joe, I wanna go to the show." And the lead dog, we're gonna get you hooked up so you can go to the show. I gotta tell you, I'm gonna be out on Tuesday for KOKY. I'm gonna be in the neighborhood, and I'm gonna have some tickets for you for the show on location. And I'm gonna have some Southern Heritage Classic tickets for you as our Golden Lions. They are heading to Memphis on September 27th for the Southern Heritage Classic to take on Alcorn State. I'll have some tickets for you for that also. But right now, if you

0: 10:30 at Bath Makeovers. Tuesday, 11 until 1 is your chance to win and see great deals on getting your bathroom made over from KOKY. See you Tuesday. Hootie hoo.
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2: When you need somebody to help you, you want somebody with that dog in them. I'm talking about that dog in them. You ever hear the expression? Like you ain't got that dog in you. If you gotta fight, you better have a dog with you. If you gotta fight, you gotta have a dog with you. Gotta have Top Dog with you. He got that dog in him. And he gonna fight. He gonna fight to the end. And you know what he gonna try to do. He gonna

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Hey, Wide Load, that's your boy, Vic Allen. Got that Wide Load. Here's Prince DJ. He'll be here next weekend for the big show. He gonna cut a rug on KOKY.

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From the Central High crisis till today, we ain't new to this. 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

minister, what is it you got that I don't have? And what do you do that I don't do?

0: Little Occidental Choice, 102.1 KOKY. That's my guy, Teddy Diamonds, out of the El Dorado area, and I broke the mold on you. He was in town, as a matter of fact, over at North of the City with E. Realis on last night for that show that they had there. It's kicking off the 4th of July weekend on the 3rd. Last night, but this is the 4th of July, and we hope that you are enjoying it. And coming up, especially for the 4th of July weekend, is an all-new lineup on Sunday. Oh, some of the same stuff, but at different times. How about that? So DJ Paul kicks it off on Sunday morning with nothing but the best in gospel from 5 until 10, and then he does jazz from 10 until 3. And then it's solid Gold Soul Sundays, my favorite time. Solid Gold Soul Sundays comes up this Sunday. Make sure you check it out. 3 until 10 o'clock on Sunday. So that's your Sunday lineup. Gospel 5 until 10, jazz 10 until 3, and nothing but that good old Solid Gold Sunday. Hey, it takes you all the way back in the time. I'm telling you, it's going to remind you of your grandmama then. You know how they used to sit around and play all that good music back in the day? Okay. All right, 3 until 10 o'clock. You get the best of the 60s, 70s, and 80s. That's on Sundays all day. Nothing but good music here at Little Rock's Adult Choice, 102.1 KOKY. Hey, I'm going to jump in the text club right now and pick a winner, because I told you, if you want to go to the show, all you need to do is text me now and say, hey, Joe, I want to go to the show. So I'm going to give somebody a great opportunity right now, and I'm going to pick a name, and I'm going to announce that coming up, because that's the kind of guy that I am. I told you, I'm going to send somebody to the show early. And I want to see you there next week for Keith's big birthday bash. Big Rob, you just heard me play Cut a Rug. Prince DJ, he's on the show. Johnny Taylor's son, his other son, TJ Hooker Taylor, doing a special tribute to his dad, Johnny Taylor. So we're going to have it all for you on next Saturday night. We'll be at Shooter's Bar and Grill. And comedian Keith Gleason, Big Rob, they're both celebrating the birthday. Now, Big Rob, he got some surprises. I have no idea what surprises he got, but he said something about some red velvet cake. The last person need to be eating cake, but I ain't wanted to talk about it. You heard it from me, okay? Coming up, more of this good old blues and southern soul. I got our homegirl, Cecily Wilburn. We got her coming up. She got a new one with Cupid. That's on the way. Hey, our new guy here, he's on the show next week, J.C. McKellar. I got him coming up. And, I got to go back in the time. One of my favorites from old time back in the day, Jay Blackfoot. It's all on the way. This is an all blues and southern soul Saturday night. I'm calling somebody's name next to go to the show with Joe. On Little Rock's Adult Choice, 102.1 KOKY.
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0: K-O-K-Y, that's our girl, our homegirl out of Marianna, Arkansas. That's Cecily Wilburn, and she's doing that one with Cupid, and it's called Feeling Lucky Tonight. Hey, let me congratulate Miss Cindy B. She texted me and said, Joe, I want to go to the show, and I told you I'm going to make it easy for you tonight. Cindy, congratulations. You are on your way. Looking forward to seeing you next Saturday night for the big show. Now, let me tell you what I'm going to do, because I won't be here next Saturday night. What I'm going to do tonight is I'm going to do it again, and I'm going to do it right now. So if you didn't win this time, I might pick you the next time. So now's the time to text me and hit me up right now at 501-523-1021. Keith ain't going to mind. This is his birthday. Hey, so I'm going to give away another pair of tickets before I leave tonight. I ain't going to be here next week. We want to have a good time next week. And he told me the VIP was almost sold out, but I could give away some tickets for general admission. So I'm doing that tonight. And he told me I could give away one, but I'm going to cheat a little bit. I'm going to give away two, because I thank you so much for listening to me every Saturday night. Thank you so much. I've looked at the ratings, and the ratings came out. Y'all have made this show Saturday night number one, bro. I'm just telling y'all. Y'all got everybody turned up on Saturday nights for Blues and Southern Soul with the Lead Dog. So since you're so nice to me, I'm going to do it again. Keith ain't going to mind. So if you want to go to the show, text me now, 501-523-1021. Congratulations to our first winners, Cindy B. She's from Little Rock. Thank you, Cindy. Good luck. I'm going to get back with you and make sure you get your stuff together. Be there on next Saturday night. We're looking forward to that. And hey, I want to remind everybody again, I'm going to be giving away tickets on location on this Tuesday. I'll be over there by the state police headquarters at Bath Makeovers. And maybe that's you out there. You thinking about getting your bath made over. We're going to have some specials going on. I'm going to have tickets for the Southern Heritage Classic. That's UAPB taking on Alcorn State September 27th at the Liberty Bowl in Memphis. I'm going to send you. And this Tuesday, I'm not going to just send you. I'm going to do a family pack on Tuesday. But you got to come by and see me Tuesday. I'll be at Bath and Body Works 11 until 1 o'clock. Broadcasting live right here on KOKY, and come by and see me 11 until 1 on Tuesday. I'm going to give away a family four-pack to the Southern Heritage Classic, and I'm going to give someone a pair of tickets for Keith's big birthday. And of course, we'll be telling you all about the great specials that they're doing at Bath Makeover. So, hey, that's on Tuesday, and I'm giving you the heads up. But I'm going to get another winner here tonight. So if that's you, and you want to go, and you want to be just like Cindy B, that she just won, by simply texting and saying, hey, Joe, I want to go to the show. If you want to be next, just do it. Jump in the text club right now and say, hey, Joe, I want to go to the show. You'll be at the show with me next week. Sorry, I won't be here for all my fans and listeners here on the radio next week. I got to be at the show. Joe gonna be at the show. Coming up more of this good old blues and Southern Soul. Hey, I see you said you want the, what's that? I'm looking at the text club. This one said, I want some Dino D. It ain't the size of the boat or whatever. Okay, but we're going to get that on for you. And I promise some Jay Blackfoot. It's all coming up in all blues and Southern Soul Saturday night until midnight on KOKY.
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0: Little Rock's Adult Choice 102.1 KOKY. That's Lacey for the thick girls out there. Here's our homeboy. He'll be performing next Saturday night. This is JC McKellar. He got that golden brew on KOKY. All right.
1: Tell me what you're sipping on. Ooh-wee. I'll be sipping on a golden brew.

0: 1021 KOKY, Sherwood, Little Rock. Celebrating 70 years of gospel, jazz, blues, southern soul, and the best of today's and yesterday's R&B. 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
1: Ooh-wee. That's what I'm talking about.

0: K-O-K-Y, and his name is Cole Rank, R-A-N-K, and you can Google him, and I don't think that's the same as Cole Drank. So, two different people, that's all I can say from what I've done my research on. And All Blues and Southern Soul, Saturday night, this is the 4th of July, and I'm taking you all the way until the 5th here, Lead Dog, holding it down until midnight. I'm looking for another winner, my last one for me to give away, because the show, well, I'll be on location giving them away on next week. I told you I'll be over by the state police headquarters over at Bath Makeover on Tuesday. I'll be there from 11 until 1, and you can come by and join me and win tickets for Keith's big birthday bash. Congratulations to Cindy B. She's going to be there on next Saturday night. Congratulations, Cindy. Thank you so much for keeping KOKY on. 501-523-1021. If you want to be with us next Saturday night for Keith Gleason's big birthday bash, 501-523-1021. That's the number to call. We look forward to seeing you there for the big show. And you could be just like Cindy B. She just won a pair of tickets, and you can be next. The big show is next Saturday night over at Shooters. And if you're someone out there and you want to be very, very special, you want to sit VIP for the big show, well, I got you. And if you want to sit VIP, you have to call this number, 501-687-4149. That's 501-687-4149. Call it right now. They should answer. Not leave a message, but that's the number to call to sit VIP. And Keith said there's a few VIP that are left. 501-687-4149. Everybody getting their outfits, getting ready for next week. I got my outfit. I'm ready for next week. Hopefully you ready for next week. It's going to be a big one, man. I got to tell you, I got to give some big props out to comedian Keith Gleason and the work he's doing. Boy, he put together a good one this time. Keith Savage, he'll be there with his band. We also got Big Rob with his band, Prince DJ with his band, TJ Hooker Taylor. And it's an all band show. So, we're excited about being there at Shooters next Saturday night. And I love what Keith said. Keith said, hey, Joe, we're going to start this thing on time. We're going to be out of there. Show starts at 8 o'clock. Doors open at 6:30, so get there. Plenty of food. We're going to have a great time. And, hey, if you're celebrating a birthday, hey, come on out and celebrate with us. That's next Saturday night. That's where we will be, at Shooters Bar and Grill, for comedian Keith Gleason and Big Rob's big birthday bash. And if you want to win those tickets again, you got to text me in our text club, okay? That was the VIP number, but you got to text me in the text club. So jump in the text club and text me right now and say, Joe, I want to go to the show. 501-523-1023. That's 501-523-1023-1021. I'm going to pick somebody up here and 1021, okay? That make it easy for you. 523-1021, okay. So look, I'm going to pick somebody here in just a few. Keep it locked. The Little Rock's Adult Choice. We're doing it until midnight. It's All Blues and Southern Soul with the Lead Dog on KOKY.
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0: by Stu Southern Soul Jock, J.C. McKellar. 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With DJ Iceman Buddy on the Southern Soul soundtrack. 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

Little Rock's Adult Choice, 102.1 KOKY. And that one comes from everybody that's been texting in for tonight. That's my type of carrying on out of South Kakalaki. That's Nephew Jones. And I got another winner, y'all. I got another winner. I told y'all we're going to make you wait till midnight to see who the next winner is. The next winner is, looks like it's Sandra Osley. Sandra Osley. O-U-S-L-E-Y. Sandra, thank you so much for texting us. And she said, please. She said, Joe, I want to go to the show.

0: Oh, how about that? Thank you, ladies, for jumping in the text club, being with us tonight. And I wish I would have got a guy, but the number didn't come up for the guys. I'm sorry, guys, but that's okay. I love it. Boy, we got a lot of ladies going to be at this show. That's all I can say. They winning, y'all. They are winning. Hey, Wide Load, you still with me? Hey, Sexy Red, you still with me? All right, we going all the way to midnight. I got your song coming up, as a matter of fact. I got a good one to make you feel real good. So we got that coming up for you, girl, just for you. Hey, let me see this. Bill, you left yet? Over at Uncle T's? You still in there? Okay. Bill over there doing some cleaning up, y'all, and Uncle T, so he's still in there. Hey, Cousin Linda, Cousin Pam, Cousin Jackie, y'all done put Charles to bed, right? I know you have, girl. Hey, Miss Brenda, how you doing? Hey, Miss Parker over at the Greenleaf, she got us on over there. How you doing, girl? Let me send a shout out to Miss Laura and Mr. Gall, because they know who done it. He's still doing it over there. Yes, sir. Wanda and Minnie Me. Oh, y'all already got y'all tickets. I know I'm going to see y'all next week. They're already talking about it. Hey, Doris, how you doing? All right, girl. Tina. Oh, I almost forgot Tina. Tina told me to send her a shout out tonight. Hey, Tina, how you doing? Not that Tina. Tina Charles. Hey, Tina, how you doing, girl? Oh, shout out to my man, Willie. Don't you ask which Willie, okay? Willie know who he is. And Uncle Willie, too. Hey, Ronald, how you doing? Andrea. Don't try to act like you ain't listening to this Southern Soul, girl. You're from the country. Don't act like you ain't from the country. Hey, Otis, how you doing? Don't ask me what Otis either. Don't you do that. All right. Hey, Sharon, how you doing? Ronnie, how you doing, my brother? How's my man? Hey, Clarence, how you doing down there in my hometown, Jacksonville? Miss Edna, how y'all doing down there? It's the 4th of July. Almost time to be the 5th, y'all. Hope you enjoyed your 4th. Enjoy the film. Hey, got to send a shout out to my church, the True Holiness Saints Center. I'll be there on tomorrow for the church anniversary. It's a big church anniversary on tomorrow. Hey, I know there's some Southern Soul listeners that listen to me tonight. Hey, you better get you a good night's sleep so we can be at church in the morning now, okay? I'm going to be somebody's church in the morning. More of this good old blues and Southern Soul coming up. I'm going back in the time, y'all. I got some ZZ Hill coming up. And for the ladies, Calvin Richardson. Hey, and we're going to the gas station before I get out of here. It's all blues and Southern Soul Saturday night until midnight with the lead dog on KOKY.
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0: Little Rock's Adult Choice, 102.1 KOKY. It's the 4th of July. It's almost over, everybody. The 4th is almost over. And I will remind you again, if you live in the city limits, no matter what city limits you live in, no fireworks. And if you live in the city limits of Little Rock, the mayor has encouraged everyone, whatever you do, fireworks in the city limits is not an emergency, so please do not tie up the 911 operators with calls. If you live in the city of Little Rock, you need to go to the website and you can send an email and they will investigate. If you don't send an email, they're not going to investigate. So if you're trying to go to bed right now, I know somebody out there right now. Damn it, damn it, damn it. I'm trying to get to sleep. I know, right? Yeah. So if you're in Little Rock, again, you go to the website, and that is the City of Little Rock, the Police Department website, or the City of Little Rock website, and there is an email that you can send to the city, and they will investigate. But don't call 911. Don't call the mother numbers, 311, any of the mother numbers to call, because they're not going to come. If you want them to come, you got to go through the email. That's in Little Rock. Now, the other cities, I don't know how they do it, but I can almost tell you the same thing. Do not tie up 911 calls. And I know it's late. I know. You got Broadway Joe on till midnight tonight, and you're trying to go to sleep with the radio on, and all you can hear is, I know. Well, thank goodness where we are out here in Chenal Valley, I'm not hearing any, and I'm in the studio, so I can't hear a lot of outside noises anyway. So, hey, it's all good for me, but I'm getting ready to get out of here and head to the house. So, hey, I just get a little concerned with everybody. The fireworks is one thing, but shooting your guns, that's totally illegal. Totally, totally, totally, totally. Don't even do it. And every year I hear it, but please, I'm asking you, don't do it, because whatever goes up must come down. And if it's registered to you, they got ballistics. They can find you, especially if it does some kind of damage or bodily harm to someone. You got to be thinking about that when you're doing it. And you could, it might go up on this side of town and come up way on the other side. But if it's a registered weapon, they have ballistics and they can find you. So again, be careful if you're out there and you want to shoot a real gun, because that's illegal. Even in the country, that's illegal. Don't do it. Please don't do it. Hey, I'm about ready to get out of here. Congratulations to our winners tonight, Cindy B and Sandra O. They both winners, and they are going to the show. Want you to be there. We're going to be back to wrap things up on an All Blues and Southern Soul Saturday night with the lead dog, Broadway Joe, on KOKY.
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0: Jay Mars group, boy. You know he got it down though, man. That knee deep. I got to get out of here. And again, we're about to wrap up the 4th of July and get into the 5th of July. And I got to remind everybody again, just a little housekeeping before I leave. Brand new lineup comes your way with DJ Paul bright and early in the morning. DJ Paul will be here and he does the gospel, then the jazz, and then we turn on what we call the Solid Gold Sunday. And that starts again, the new lineup. 5 until 10 gospel, 10 until 3, we got jazz, and from 3 until 10 o'clock, it's Solid Gold Sunday. So make sure you listen up on Sunday. It starts with DJ Paul at 5 o'clock in the morning. And again, happy 4th of July to everybody. It's almost over as we get ready for the 4th, and hopefully you had a safe 4th of July. And I got to remind everybody that I won't be here next week because I will be at Keith's big birthday bash, and we're doing it up big time. I know JC going to be here, so I don't know. He ain't going to be here because he's going to be at the party, too. Paul, you know we love you, bro, but we probably going to need you to sit in for us again next week. DJ Paul, that's my dog. DJ Paul, that's my dog. Hey, again, I'll be out on location. Look for me on KOKY on this Tuesday. I will be out broadcasting live on location from Bath Makeovers. Now, that location is over by the state police headquarters off of I-30. That's where I will be. And I will have, I'm going to give somebody a family four-pack to go to the Southern Heritage Classic in Memphis September 22nd. And that's tickets for you and two of your family members, you and three of your family members to go to you. But you got to come by and see me over there and register to win these tickets. I'll have them for you. And I'm going to give away some tickets for Keith's big birthday bash. Think that Keith, I'll have a pair of tickets for you for that also. Again, that's on Tuesday from 11 until 1, Bath Makeover off of I-30 over there. The state police headquarters is where I will be broadcasting live for KOKY. So looking forward to it. Hey, we got a big basketball tournament that's coming to town too. KOKY is going to have tickets for you coming up for the Who Run It basketball tournament coming to the Jack Stevens Center on July 22nd through 25th through the 26th. Now look, best thing about this tournament, it features some of the guys, the stars from the past that are some of the guys playing overseas, some of the guys even playing in the league. But they're going to have a number of our area players that you remember from back in the day, and not too far back in the day, but boy, these young boys still balling. But had a great time last year at the Jack Stevens Center, and they got some special guests that'll be there with them also. So save that date for the Who Run It basketball tournament weekend, July 25th and 26th at the Jack Stevens Center. Hey, don't miss that new lineup tomorrow with DJ Paul starting at 5 o'clock from 5 until 10, and then from 10 until 3, the jazz, and then the Solid Gold Sunday starts at 3 o'clock and goes from 3 until 10 o'clock. Hey, have yourself the rest of your 4th. Enjoy the best as you can. And I can tell you where I'll be tomorrow, in church tomorrow for the big church anniversary. But hey, if you're doing Bedside Baptist, hey, whatever you're going to do, tomorrow is Sunday after 4th of July. Be safe out there. There's still some fireworks going on. Again, be safe. And remember what I told you. If you're shooting something up in the air and it's registered in your name, they got ballistics. And it hurts somebody, you could be in a lot of trouble. So let's not do that. Let's just keep it safe. Have a good one and a hootie. Hootie, hoo. You made it wide load. Sexy red. Y'all made it. Hootie, hoo.
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7: 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Gotta have top dog with you. He got that dog in him. And he gonna fight. 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

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It's celebrating comedian Keith Gleason and Big Rob's birthday bash. 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

Southern Soul Jock, J.C. McKellar, hosted by the lead dog, Broadway Joe, and comedian Keith Glason, with DJ Iceman Buddy on the Southern Soul Soundtrack in Little Rock, North Little Rock, and Pine Bluff at the usual ticket outlets. 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
2: 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I'm talking about that dog in them. You ever hear the expression? Like you ain't got that dog in you. If you gotta fight, you better have a dog with you. If you gotta fight, you gotta have a dog with you. Gotta have Top Dog with you. He got that dog in him. And he gonna fight. He gonna fight to the end. And you know what he gonna try to do?

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0: Yo, yo, yo, this is the lead dog, Broadway Joe, inviting you to join me at Bath Makeovers of Arkansas. 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
3: When you need somebody to help you, you want somebody with that dog in them. I'm talking about that dog in them. You ever hear the expression? Like you ain't got that dog in you. If you gotta fight, you better have a dog with you. 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He got that dog in him. And he gonna fight. He gonna fight to the end. And you know what he gonna try to do.

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0: 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Celebrating comedian Keith Gleason and Big Rob's birthday bash. 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

celebrating the 4th of July with that red, white, and boom on Little Rock's Adult Choice, 102.1 KOKY.

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1: This is a love that withstands time, space, and matter forever. 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Here we are decades later. The sentiment is still the same. 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

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It's celebrating comedian Keith Gleason and Big Rob's birthday bash. 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

0: Soulja, J.C. McKellar. Hosted by the lead dog, Broadway Joe, and comedian Keith Gleason. With DJ Iceman Buddy on the Southern Soul Soundtrack. 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
3: When you need somebody to help you, you want somebody with that dog in them. 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And you know what he gonna try to do?

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0: Yo, yo, yo, this is the lead dog, Broadway Joe, inviting you to join me at Bath Makeovers of Arkansas. 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
2: When you need somebody to help you, you want somebody with that dog in them. 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He got that dog in him. 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He gonna fight to the end. 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

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We're true to this. 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

Chuck, J.C. McKellar. Hosted by the lead dog, Broadway Joe, and comedian Keith Gleason, with DJ Iceman Buddy on the Southern Soul soundtrack in Little Rock, North Little Rock, and Pine Bluff at the usual ticket outlets. For

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0: the Central High Crisis till today. We ain't new to this. We're true to this. 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

0: This is Little Rock's Adult Choice, 102.1 KQY. Daryl Pettis, that's called Word. I decided to make Jesus my choice from Dr. Alan E. Waller right before that. Fix Me from Tim Bowman Jr. is Koki Inspiration, first Sunday of July. I'm DJ Paul. We got the text lines on this morning, 501-523-1021. 501-523-1021. 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It's 501-523-1021. Chicago Mass Choir coming up next. Koki Inspiration. It's on Little Rock's Adult Choice, 1021. It's KOKY.
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1: 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Because what? 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

Little Rock to No Choice, 1021 KOKY, the Chicago Mass Choir. God is my everything. Amen to that. Skokie Inspiration, Skokie Forecast today. Mostly cloudy skies. Stray shower with thunderstorms possible. High expected about 90. Only about a 20% chance of precipitation today. Few clouds tonight, 72 for the overnight low. Then, of course, on Monday, go back to work. Partly cloudy, 91 expected high. Right now, 69 in the capital city. Little Rock to No Choice. 1021 KOKY.

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0: 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Let me tell you, hold on. 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
1: 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Aware worship, trusting God. Right before that, on the prayer list this morning, members of the First Baptist Church Highland Park, Reverend Nathaniel Palmer is the pastor of the Palmer family. Reverend W.W. Walker and family, the Hughes, Eatman, Moore, Donahue, and Colding families, Gupton, Scoggins, Garman, Hammonds, and Sears families, the Smith, Johnson, Hood, and Jones families on the prayer list. Also on the prayer list this morning, Michael Lavender and family, members of the Gaines Street Missionary Baptist Church, Pastor Menix, Mother Mary Gatewood, Deacon Haywood Harnett and families, Joanna Jackson, Edward Marcus Dorn and families, Keith and Jimmy Wilder and families, Carol Payton, Mary Kay and Marnisha Matthews and families, Darnell and Lisa Trenton families, Russell Miller, Anna Roth, Ann Gilbert, Miss Ruby and families, Sadie Williams and family, the family of the late Charles Larkin Jr., the Larkin family, the bereaved Larkin family on the prayer list this morning. Definitely praying for them. Also, Kevin Lewis and family on the prayer list. Linda Hodges Mason and family, Zebulon Dukes, Larry Gaddy and families, Earlene Holland and family, the Iverson Dukes, Gaddy Hampton families, Frederick Rowan family on the prayer list. Get on the prayer list too. 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
1: Many of us don't realize the true impact of what happened 2,000 years ago on Calvary. They thought they were just nailing a man to a cross. They drove nails through his hands, nails through his feet, placed a crown of thorns upon his head, pierced his side with a spear. They didn't realize that on that cross hung the key to our salvation.

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0: Let the church say amen. That's Demita Joe, Little Rock's Del Joyce, 102.1 KQI. Amen from Pastor Mike Jr. I'll make it all right, a trip down memory lane with the beautiful Zion Missionary Baptist Church Choir. On the prayer list this morning, Victor Johnson and family, Marcella Mae Wilborn and family, Ray and Brenda Cook and families, Jerry and Kathy Sims and families, Harold Moore, a.k.a. TC, Ed Lee, Jordan, Peggy Carter, Pearl Williams and families, John and Joe Weber, Paulina Weber and families, Brandon, Alicia and Andrew and families, Joel Crutcher, Tiny Leaks and families, Reverend Robert and Lily Johnson, Reverend Cedric and Catherine Scott and families, Pastor Willie and Gunda Johnson, Pastor Homer and Annetta Fairchild and families, Mother Mickey and family, the House of Prayer Congregation, Elder Ward, Sandra Brown, Cheryl Vanderbilt, Vicer Young and families, Delana Ross and family, the Edmund, Marion, Shannon and Blakely families, Kim Jordan and Greg Robinson and families on the prayer list, along with Antonio Robinson, Val Robinson, Decameron Brown and families, Cheryl Brown, Patricia Holder, Denise Patton, that is, and families, Bruce and Robert Jordan, Philip and Braylon Jordan and families, Renee Smith and family, Dolores Lee, Lisa Harris, Ricky Pickett, Alicia Johnson and families, Brenda Howard, Barbara Farrell, W. Woods and families, Rose Williams, Allie Lee, Patricia Akins and families, Carolyn Rogers and families, all on the prayer list. Get on the prayer list too. Send a text to 501-523-1021. That number again is 501-523-1021. Brent Jones coming up. One from Luther Barnes on the way. Skokie Inspiration. 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

0: 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Where is that? 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
0: Hey!
1: In the choir stand.
0: Eddie, I want to go back to that. 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

0: 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Where you at, choir members? God bless you.
1: Ooh. Brent Jones, praise in the choir stand. Little Rock's Adult Choice, 1021 KOKY. 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It's Luther Barnes, and you kept me. It's Little Rock's Adult Choice, KOKY Inspiration. It's on KOKY. Lord, you.

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0: 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Lisa Knowles Smith and the Brown Singers Promises. Luther Barnes, You Kept Me right before that. On the prayer list this morning, Angela Williams and family, Marlon Bledsoe, Irene Bledsoe, Thelma Bledsoe, Crystal Davis, Martha Davis, all on the prayer list, along with the Harris, Porter, and Bledsoe families, Linda Leckie and family, Dorothy Washington, Bobby Wales, Vernon Wyrick and family, the Westbrook and Carruthers families on the prayer list, also the Taylor and Jones, Lytle and Parker families, John Russell, Evelyn Green and families, Alicia Dixon, Rose Smith, Sherry Williams and families, members of the St. Paul Baptist Church, Pastor Coates, Johnson family, the Parker family, Xavier Gibbons, Joe Grimes and families, the Allen Anderson Daniels, Jeffrey Mason and Moss families, Sylvia Mason and family, Randy and Sandra Noel, Teresa Rogers and families, Dwayne Williams, Donna Brown, Shay Lewis, Lynn Spencer, Philip Comic and families, all on the prayer list, Shirley Christopher on the prayer list, excuse me. Also on the prayer list, Niecy Brown and family on the prayer list, along with Mary Banks and Carla Starks and families. Sharon Kennedy and family, Aretha Robinson, Alexis Elliott, Dominique Hogan and families. Wanda Monroe and family, Henry Boozer and family. Bobby Prescott and family, the bereaved Cannon, McNeil and Piggy families. Members of the Union Amy Church, Angie Williams and family, Ron and Stephanie Mills and families. Norma Kenton family, Curtis and Sharon Harris and families, Kenneth Green and family, the bereaved Wilborn family, all on the prayer list. Get on the prayer list too. Text me at 501-523-1021. That's 501-523-1021. Send me a text to that number, 501-523-1021. Jennifer Hudson coming up. Donnie McKirkin up next. Cokie Inspiration is on Little Rock's Adult Choice 1021. 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

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It's Little Rock's Adult Choice 102.1 KLKY. 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I'm DJ Paul with Candy Staten. 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

0: 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Go to Rock's Adult Choice 102.1 KQI. Skokie Inspiration on the prayer list this morning. We have the Lee Cockerham. Also, the Green, Matthews, and Howard families. Members of the Pleasant Hill Missionary Baptist Church, Montmel, Pastor Walter L. Pace. June Mackey and family, Ella Harper, Samuel Harper Jr., Gwen Jarrett, London Brown, Lamont Scott, Lila Dodson and families. Anthony, Tommy, Burks and families. Lila Harris and family. Azariah, I think I'm saying that correctly, Azariah and Tisha Sayups, along with Charles and Charlene Bryan and families, the Bereave Larkin family, the Patillo White and Charles families, Marie Burnett and family, Michelle Randolph and family, the Metcalf, Reese, Phillips, and Beasley families, Sandra King West and family on the prayer list, also Willie Way Jr. and family, Jerry Penn and family, citizens of Hazen, Prairie Chapel Baptist Church in Hazen, the Union Chapel and Mount Olive Baptist Churches in Duval's Bluff, St. John and St. Paul Baptist Churches in Bisco, Fellowship Baptist Church in Desert, the Mosley Porch, McDonald, Bedoy, Clark, and Miller families, the Moorhead Hall and Walton families, members of the Payne Chapel, Amy Zion Church, Reverend Eddie Williams Sr., the Grace Inner City Church, Pastor T.J. Brooks and First Lady Brooks, the House and Lee families, also Gospel Temple Baptist Church in Wrightsville, Pastor Walter Doherty, Joanne Brooks and family, members of the New Rock of Ages Baptist Church, Pastor Travis Liggins, Unity Baptist Church, Pastor Stephen Brooks, the New Hope Baptist Church in Pine Bluff, Pastor Wilbert, Unity Bible Baptist Church, Pastor Maurice Brister, Shallow Missionary Baptist Church, Pastor Willie Buchanan, Hanger Hill Community, all on the prayer list. We got your birthdays coming up next hour. Make sure you get those in. Text me at 501-523-1021. Get on the prayer list, too. Send a text to 501-523-1021. It's 501-523-1021. Requested Eddie Ruth Bradford up next. Skokie Inspiration. It's on Little Rock's No Choice. 1021. KOKY.
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McKellar, hosted by the lead dog, Broadway Joe, and comedian Keith Gleason, with DJ Iceman Buddy on the Southern Soul Soundtrack in Little Rock, North Little Rock, and Pine Bluff at the usual ticket outlets. 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

Eddie Ruth Bradford, Little Rock's Adult Choice, 1021 KOKY, Skokie Inspiration. One Fangio Williams, Marion Barry, and Bette McPherson. Amazing Grace, Mal Green, Little Rock's Adult Choice, 1021 KOKY.

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Some put all of that trust in their bank accounts. Some trust the government. And some trust their armed forces. But I found out all of these things will ultimately fail.

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You may not see me again. 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

0: Taking you way back with Reverend C.L. Franklin, I Would Trust in the Lord, Hood Rock's Adult Choice, 102.1 KOKY, Skokie Inspiration, first Sunday of the month of July, holiday weekend. And on the prayer list this morning, Derek and Lonzella Carr, crew and families, members of the Glenview Church of Christ, Gail Adams and family, the bereaved Hampton family and the loss of brother, Deacon Ted Smith and family, the Miser Bones, Hartman and Green families, the Lester, Gaddis, Ray, Tyson and Wiggins families, the Morgan, Fergo, Rogers, and Kendrick families, the Elmer and Kenny Robinson and families, the Lovett family, members of the Curry Chapel Amy Church, Pastor Allison Howell, all on the prayer list. 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It's 501-523-1021. Skokie Inspiration, first Sunday of July. Little Rock's Adult Choice, 1021. 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

0: 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It's my rock. It's Little Rock's Dope Choice 1021 KOKY. Otis Kemp, Tasha Page Lockhart, Church Parking Lot just before that. When the Gates Swing Open from Otis Clay, one for Jawanda Lee. Coke Inspiration at 9:23. First Sunday of July. It's a holiday weekend too. Pearlis this morning, Juanita Burton and family, Cassandra Robinson and family, the bereaved Washington family, members of the New Light Baptist Church, Reverend Dr. Harold B. Benton, Assistant Pastor Reverend Christopher Holland, Living Water Baptist Church, Reverend Kenneth D. Finney, the Liberty Hill Baptist Church, Reverend Dr. Roy B. Elliott, the Gospel Temple Baptist Church, Reverend Joseph Westbrook, New Jerusalem Baptist Church, Reverend Kevin Cunningham, and the Faith Memorial Baptist Church, Reverend R. Frank Allison, Pastor Patrick Onibu, Wilbert Morrison, Joanne and Jackie Jackson and families, Trina Willis and family on the prayer list, also on the prayer list this morning, Michelle Randolph and family, Miss Coco and family, Gray Harris and Johnson families, Kawitha Holmes and family, Orlando Batisha Torres and families, Kanisha and Simone and families, Kendall and Kenneth Gray, Clarence Mixon and families, the Wallace Golette, Brogsdale Williams and Jones families, Ish Wimbish on the prayer list and his family. Also, the First Baptist Church of Main Street, North Little Rock, Pastor Dr. D.L. Richardson, Linda Gilliam and family, Roscoe Sanders and family, Ray and Brenda Cook and family, Stephanie Connolly, Logan Austin, Caitlin Slater, Morris Campbell and families, members of the Christian Mission Church, Pastor Goodell Williams, the Walker Rucker, Levy Fields, Harris, Ray Batts, and Harley families on the prayer list. 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

Your request for the Mighty Clouds of Joy, Walk Around Heaven All Day, Little Rock's Adult Choice, 1021 KILKY. Lisa Jones and family on the prayer list, also the Green and Parson families. Cokie forecast for your Sunday, partly cloudy and mostly cloudy. Stray shower with thunderstorms possible. 90 the expected high, partly cloudy tonight, 72 for the low. Then on Monday, about a 40% chance of precipitation, partly cloudy in the morning, with scattered thunderstorms in the afternoon. 90 the expected high. Right now, 76 degrees in the capital city. It's Mary Mary. And yesterday, and it's Cokie Inspiration, first Sunday of July, holiday weekend, on Little Rock's Adult Choice, 1021. It's KOKY.

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0: Still here with the Williams Brothers, Uta Rocks Adult Choice 102.1 KOKY. It is Cokie Inspiration on the prayer list this morning. The Stewart, Moore, Bullock, and Gary families, along with Tamia, Miracle, and Selena. List of birthdays. A lot of birthdays this weekend. Willie Johnson, Linda Wyatt on tomorrow. Deborah Johnson, Deborah Walker, Kingston Woolfolk, Ebony Woolfolk, Carolyn Early, Lakeisha Parker, Robert from your wife turning 50, John Jenkins Jr., Ashley Criswell, Delano Ross, Peyton Tyus, Bobby Armstrong, Ryan Sherman, Billy Harris, Virginia Worthy turning 80 this weekend, Billy Washington, Ronnie Davenport, Billy Wayne Smith, Deborah Fenoy on Tuesday, Alvin Bowie, 39, Clifton Smith was, his birthday was on the 3rd, Legal Dotson celebrating on the 6th, Dr. Reed from your uncle Eddie Reed, also Francesca Willis from your dad Titus, Mary Williams, a.k.a. Button, turning 70. Paul McIvan Jr. Also, Brendan Brown, 46, from your family. Laquita McPherson from your family. Joyce Rayner on today. Rochelle Gaither Davis. Wayne Walker, Loretta Blocker Mosby, and Dilly Davis. Linda Walker Brassfield, Beverly Burst. Keith and Simmons, Ree Fitzpatrick. Deacon Harold Seymour, Ricky Ticey. Grace Hall Broom. Jalea Harris, family and friends. Willie Way Jr., 69. Sergeant Derek Benson, celebrated on 4th from your mom. Priscilla Robinson on the 7th. Carrie Jean Summons on the 7th. Calvin Kendall on today. And Evelyn Jones from your daughter Lisa. Happy anniversary to many, many years to William and Linda Wyatt celebrating. And enjoy those celebrations. May they be blessed. There'll be out many, many more that's coming from me, DJ Paul, and of course, Little Rock's Adult Choice. 102.1 is KOKY.
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8: For those of you who are desires of prayer today, wherever you are, we want you to stop and think with us. We want you to think about where the Lord has brought you from and what he has done for you. But you see, though the storm clouds arises in our life sometimes, Jesus has said to us, if I'm for you, I'm more than the world against you. We want you to just look up today, as David said, I look to the hills from whence cometh my help, and my help cometh from the Lord. And as we go into prayer, we want you to ask the Lord today to let the words of your mouth and the meditation of your heart be acceptable. And we want you to have faith in God. For whatever your problem may be, whatever your situation is today, God is the answer. As we pray, we want you to take your burdens to the Lord and just leave them there. Precious God, as we come today, we come both male and female, with our hearts humble unto thee. We realize that it was you that made us and not we ourselves. We are your people and the sheep of your pastors. And you set in into your gates with thanksgiving and into your courts with praise. And be thankful unto me. Master, if we look back over our lives, oh, we have so much to thank you for. We thank you for watching over us last night as we laid and slept. And then early this morning, you taught us with the thing of love. And started us out on another day's journey. Now, Lord, as we call upon you, not only do we call for our sake, but there are those that's listening to us that may be burdened down. But I understand that you are burdened bearer. There are those today that are on their bed of affliction. Would you go into the hospital and into the sick room and touch their weary body? Master, there are those in the old folk home. Their families have walked away from them. But David said the other day, when I was a young man, you were right with me. Now I'm an old man, and you're still there. Father, please, sir, don't leave him alone. And then, Master, don't forget about that young man, that young boy. That young girl who has strayed away from the fold. Please, sir, give them a mind to come on right now. And then as I talk to you, I talk to you for those who are striving hard to make their way home. Give us strength and give us courage to go over the hills and the mountains that we must climb. And then, Father, when we go down in the valleys of sorrow, when we go down in the valleys of heartache, please, Lordy, don't leave us there, but please just stand by our side. And I want everybody to listen as I tell you, Father, I'm glad one Friday evening,
9: set me free, and you made me whole. Then Master, when it's yours to call, and I was master, save us somewhere in your kingdom, where we can praise thy name forever. Amen.
0: Reverend James T. Phillips in a talk with him. Let's go to Rock's Adult Choice 1021 KOKY. Coke Inspiration, first Sunday of the month of July, 4th of July weekend. It's going to wrap it up for Coke Inspiration. Smooth Jazz Sunday coming up next. Always remember, you can't look forward to tomorrow if you continue to hold on to yesterday. Have a blessed one. Keep it locked to go to Rock's Adult Choice 1021. It's KOKY.

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We're true to this. 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

Jeff Majors, Kelly Price, it's God's gift. It's Little Rock's Adult Choice, 102.1 KLKY. After a long holiday weekend, let's get our chillax on. It's Norman Brown, Smooth Jazz Sunday. It's on KLKY.

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0: Little Rock's Adult Choice 102.1 KQIN Smooth Jazz Sunday. Brittany Atterbury, title track from her project entitled Cocoa Chocolate. Before that, Heidi Tan featuring Lynn Roundtree, You're the Best Thing. Little touch of R&B from Curtis Mayfield, So in Love. 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

Little Rock's Adult Choice 102.1 KOKY music from the Crusaders featuring the late great Miss Nancy Wilson on vocals. It's the way it goes. Crusaders are our featured artists today on Smooth Jazz Sunday. KOKY forecast today, mix of clouds and sun during the morning, giving away to cloudy skies this afternoon. Slight chance of a stray shower with thunderstorm, 90 the expected high. Tonight, partly cloudy, 72 for the low. Monday, partly cloudy in the morning, followed by scattered thunderstorms in the afternoon. 40% chance, high 90. 79 in the capital city. Me is the groove producer, and I'm not in love. 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

It's Little Rock's Adult Choice, 102.1 KOKY, Smooth Jazz Sunny. The Whispers did that originally. Azaria Walker featuring Castella. That's In the Mood. I'm Not in Love, a tune that was originally done by the group 10cc. That's me as the groove producer. It is Smooth Jazz Sunday as we get you ready for the big birthday bash for Keith Gleason and Big Rob. It's happening on Saturday, this Saturday, July 11th. Shooter's Bar and Grill, you can see Big Rob perform. Also, TJ Hooker, Taylor, Prince DJ, the Arkansas boy JC McKellar, and Keith Savage. Get your tickets, Ugly Mike's, Uncle T's, Budwood Furniture, Now for the City, the Rake Rag Pine Bluff. Keep it there for your chance to win. Stay locked in for the win right here at Little Rock's Adult Choice. The Crusaders are our featured artists today. They're coming up next. Smooth Jazz Sunday is on Little Rock's Adult Choice, 102.1. It's KOKY. 102.1 KOKY.

Southern Soul Jock, J.C. McKellar. Hosted by the lead dog, Broadway Joe, and comedian Keith Gleason, with DJ Iceman Buddy on the Southern Soul Soundtrack in Little Rock, North Little Rock, and Pine Bluff at the usual ticket outlets. For VIP and special

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The legendary pioneers, the crusaders, and mercy, mercy, mercy. Little Axe, no choice, 1021 QQX. You got me, the weekend warrior, DJ Paul, with Smooth Jazz Sunday. It's Paul Taylor. It's called And Now This, Smooth Jazz Sunday. It's on QQX.

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At home.

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0: It's the Little Rock's Bill Choice, 101 KQI Smooth Jazz Sunday. Dig Worthy from the project of the same name. That's one-on-one. Let's stay together. Al Green did it originally. Faustina Dixon featuring Chris Big Dog Davis from the Revelation Project. Sweet Baby, the late great George Duke. Stanley Clark helping out on that one. Stanley Clark celebrated his 75th birthday back on June the 30th. And yeah, still doing some big things, Stanley Clark. It is a Smooth Jazz Sunday. Getting you ready for some football. Alcorn State, UAPB doing it up real big. That's happening on Saturday, September 27th. Simmons Bank Liberty Stadium, Memphis for the Southern Heritage Classic. That date again is Saturday, September 27th. Keep it locked for your chance to win. You see us out and about. We got tickets. Keep it locked for your chance to win. A Little Rock's Adult Choice. Crusaders, our featured artists today. They're coming up. Smooth Jazz Sunday. So Little Rock's Adult Choice, 102.1. It's KOKY.
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0: It's Little Rock's Adult Choice 102.1 Kill Kill Wire. A lady that doesn't get the recognition she really deserves, and that's my opinion. Wendy Moten, her take on Stevie Wonder, A.S., that's the name of that song. It's Smooth Jazz Sunday. 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You know how we roll on Little Rock's Adult Choice. The legendary Crusaders coming up next. 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So Little Rock's Adult Choice, 102.1. 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

chilling on the day off with DJ Paul and Smooth Jazz Sunday on Little Rock's Adult Choice. 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

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We're true to this. 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

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We bounce into the afternoon time with Chill for Real and Satisfied to the new one from Huge Groove, title track from the project The Phoenix, Smooth Jazz Sunday. 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

0: Little Rock's Adult Choice 102.1 KOKY title track from her project entitled Take Your Time. Her name is Felicia Ray. Smokey Robinson doing a remake of William Devine's Be Thankful for What You Got. Classic Spiral Gyra, Catching the Sun. It is smooth jazz Sunday. Big show, big birthday bash happening this Saturday night. Shooter's Bar and Grill. Keith Gleason along with Big Rob celebrating birthdays this Saturday night at Shooter's Bar and Grill. You can get tickets to this event. Uncle T's, Ugly Mike's, Bud the Furniture, North of the City, and the Raker Rack. Big Rob will perform. Also, Prince DJ, TJ Hooker Taylor, JC McKellar, the Arkansas Boy, and Keith Savage. Once again, ticket outlets, Uncle T's, Ugly Mike's, Bud the Furniture, North of the City, and the Raker Rack. And keep it locked for your chance to win, too. We got you. Little Rock's Adult Choice. Still coming up, more from the Crusaders, our featured artist today on Smooth Jazz Sunday. So Little Rock's Adult Choice 102.1. It's KOKY.
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1: 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Here's another one from our featured artist on Smooth Jazz Sunday. 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

0: 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Kim Waters featuring Dana Pope on vocals. This is Little Rock's Adult Choice 102.1 KQAM Smooth Jazz Sunday. Crusaders, our featured artist today, the legendary Crusaders. The nucleus was pretty much Wayne Henderson, Stig Super, Wilton Felder, and Joe Sample. And Stig Super is the only remaining member out of that, our quartet. But, of course, Larry Carlton did some work with the Crusaders, along with several other musicians. And the Crusaders, man, what a career. So many hits and so many albums. The Crusaders, we remember the Crusaders today on Smooth Jazz Sunday on a holiday weekend. Another one coming up from the Crusaders up next on Smooth Jazz Sunday. It's on Little Rock's Adult Choice 102.1 KOKY.
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To Nathan East, Philip Bailey on vocals, It's Love Solidary. 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

Mel Hardcastle, Norman Brown, Gerald Albright, Phyllis Hyman. 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

0: Logo Flavor from Rodney Black featuring Deshaun Harris. That's One World. Little Rock's Choice 102.1 KQY. Whitney Jones, Under the Moonlight. Just before that, Michael Franks, Your Secret Safe with me. You got me, the Weekend Warrior, DJ Paul. You can join the lead dog, Wally Joe, this Tuesday. 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

0: by Stu, Southern Soul Chop, J.C. McKellar. 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With DJ Iceman Buddy on the Southern Soul soundtrack. 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
2: 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I'm talking about that dog in them. You ever hear the expression? Like you ain't got that dog in you. If you gotta fight, you better have a dog with you. If you gotta fight, you gotta have a dog with you. 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He got that dog in him. And he gonna fight. He gonna fight to the end. And you know what he gonna try to do.

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Little Axe Adult Choice, 102.1 Kill, Kill by the Crusaders, our featured artist along with the late, great Bill Withers, Soul Shadows. Bill Withers was born on the 4th of July back in 1938. We lost him in 2020 at the age of 81. As we remember the Crusaders and Bill Withers today on Smooth Jazz Sunday, Streetwise, their take on Anthony Hamilton's show.

0: Little Rock's No Choice, 102.1 KOKY. That's Bobby Valentino. It's called Back to Love. 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More from the Crusaders, Wilton Felder, from one of his projects coming up next. 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It's a Little Rock's Adult Choice, 102.1. 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

One of the Crusaders, the late great Wilton Fielder, and the late great Bobby Womack, thus inherit the win on Little Rock's Del Joyce 102.1 KLKY. Hanging out with me, the Weekend Warrior, DJ Paul, and Smooth Jazz Sunday. The Spinners did it. This is local flavor, William Staggers, and Could It Be? I'm Falling in Love. 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It's KLKY.

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From the Project Time the Groove, Kim Waters. 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

George Benson, Kurt Whalum, Jonathan Butler, Jill Scott. 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

0: Little Rock's Bill Joyce, 102.1 KOQI. Stephanie Mills and Teddy Pendergrass did that back in the day. That's Lindsey Webster featuring Stokely and Two Hearts. Feel Like Making Love, of course, originally done by Roberta Flack, the Barbara Fowler's project. And Bitch Wouldn't Hurt Me, Quincy Jones and Patty Austin. And a smooth jazz Sunday, get you ready for the big show, the birthday bash happening this Saturday night. Shooter's Bar and Grill, you got Keith Gleason, Big Rob celebrating birthdays. Shooter's Bar and Grill this Saturday night. Big Rob will perform along with TJ Hooker Taylor, Prince DJ, Arkansas Boy JC McKellar, and Keith Savage. You can get tickets, Butler Furniture, Uncle T's, Ugly Mike's, Knob of the City, and the Record Rack. And of course, keep it locked for the win right here at Little Rock's Adult Choice. More from the featured artist, the Crusaders, coming up on Smooth Jazz Sunday. So Little Rock's Adult Choice, 102.1. Scale KY.
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Crusaders featuring Randy Crawford. It's the Street Life. Little Rock Still Choice, 102.1 KOQI. As I mentioned, the nucleus of the Crusaders, Wilton Felder, Joe Sample, Stick Super, and Wayne Henderson. And Stick Super's still around. Some of the other guys that played with them, Hubert Laws, Larry Carlton, Robert Popwell, and the Crusaders were active from 1960 to 2010, 50 years of some straight up, smooth, solid jazz. Crusaders are featured artists today on Smooth Jazz Sunday. Appreciate you listening. 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Little Rock's No Choice, 102.1 KOKY.

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0: Little Rock's Adult Choice 102.1 KQY from his project entitled Hot Chocolate. It's the legendary Gerald Albright, More Than Enough. Ribbon in the Sky came from Ronnie Laws, Larry Dunn, Deborah Laws, and now Howard Hewitt. It is Smooth Jazz Sunday on the weekend, baby. And we're wrapping up the 4th of July holiday weekend. Same rules apply, though. 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You're going to drive, don't drink. More from the Crusaders coming up. 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It's on Little Rock's Adult Choice 102.1. 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

Grooving on a Sunday afternoon with the Rascals, Little Rock's Adult Choice, 102.1 KOKY. I hope you at least halfway enjoyed the salute to the Crusaders as much as I did delivering it to you today. Crusaders, our featured artists on Smooth Jazz Sunday. Man, time really flies when you're having fun. We got Solid Gold Soul Sunday coming up. Best of the 60s, the 70s, and 80s. Might even be a little bit of the 90s up in there, too. Starting at 3 o'clock this afternoon right here at Little Rock's Adult Choice. Man, I got to bounce as always. Appreciate the time you took away from your time. Be a part of my time. This time to the next time. Peace out from Little Rock's Adult Choice. Smooth Jazz Sunday. It's a 102.1. It's KOKY.

From the Central High crisis till today, we ain't new to this. We're true to this. Celebrating 70 years of the best of today and yesterday's R&B. Top Dog gets you top dollar. Go to

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From the Central High crisis till today, we ain't new to this. We're true to this. 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

I used to think about immature things. You know, like, do you love me? 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Are you gonna call me like you said you would? Is this really your real phone number? But you know,

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5: When you need somebody to help you, you want somebody with that dog in them. I'm talking about that dog in them. You ever hear the expression? Like you ain't got that dog in you. If you gotta fight, you better have a dog with you. If you gotta fight, you gotta have a dog with you. Gotta have top dog with you. He got that dog in him. And he gonna fight. He gonna fight to the end. And you know what he gonna try to do.

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But I swear, baby, you just don't leave me much choice. You know it's been said, absence makes the heart grow fonder. But leaving me out here all alone, like this here, I'd like to let you know this here that, believe me, too much absence.

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0: Yo, yo, yo, this is the lead dog, Broadway Joe, inviting you to join me at Bath Makeovers of Arkansas. 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